not leak it? I look so good, you look so good, maybe we should all leak it together. 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
1: Welcome to the Vibe 103 Weather Report, brought to you by the great folks at All Shores. I'm Teo Dill. We're looking at a brief return to more unsettled weather as an approaching front moves into the area today, bringing thicker cloud covers, scattered showers, and even the chance of an isolated rumble of thunder. The good news is that it shouldn't last very long. As we move through the middle of the week, the front pulls away and high pressure quickly should rebuild, allowing sunshine and drier conditions to return, while air temps remain comfortably above average. For today, expect a mix of sunny breaks and occasional showers, with the wet weather gradually easing later tonight. Winds remain light and variable before settling to the east-northeast and increasing slightly overnight, while air temps climb to around 82 degrees this afternoon before dropping to around 74 tonight. Tomorrow brings a mix of sun and cloud with one or two lingering showers, mainly during the morning, before conditions continue to improve during the day. And by Thursday,

0: we're back to long spells of sunshine and only a very slight chance of a little more rain. Out on the water, marine conditions become a bit more unsettled today as the front passes through. That means scattered showers may briefly reduce visibility, and there's even the slight chance of an isolated thunderstorm before conditions improve tonight. Seas build to around 3 to 5 feet outside the reef before gradually subsiding through Wednesday and Thursday as calmer weather returns. And thanks to the wonderful folks at All Shores for making the Vibe 103 weather report possible, I'm Teo Dill.
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0: This is your Vibe 103 Entertainment Report brought to you by our friends at iClick. I'm Teo Dill. Drewski's taking aim at one of music's most famous fathers with a new comedy project that's already generating plenty of buzz online. The comedians released a trailer for Joe, a satirical prequel to the Michael Jackson biopic that sees him portraying the famously demanding Joe Jackson. The nearly 3-minute sketch mixes over-the-top comedy with dramatic moments inspired by the Jackson family's real-life story. It is funny. Check it out on YouTube. And Lauryn Hill made history at the 2026 BET Awards after becoming the first ever recipient of the Living Legend Icon Award. The emotional tribute featured performances celebrating her extraordinary career, including a full circle rendition of Joyful Joyful by the Warren Treaty that echoed Hill's performance in Sister Act 2 more than 3 decades ago. The celebration was so extensive, it required a commercial break before continuing. Again, check it out on YouTube. It's worth a watch. And the L.A. County Coroner has confirmed that actress Davy Chase died from complications related to AIDS, with chronic polysubstance use listed as a secondary cause. Chase, who voiced Lilo in Disney's Lilo and Stitch and terrified audiences in The Ring, was just 35 years old when she died on June 17th. Her father told the New York Times that she'd experienced homelessness and struggled with addiction from a young age, and that they had been estranged for many years. And finally, DC Studios has suffered a major setback after Supergirl stumbled badly during its opening weekend at the global box office. The superhero film earned just $37 million in North America and $67 million worldwide, way below expectations for such a high-profile release. The disappointing debut raises new questions about audiences' appetite for lesser-known comic book characters, even as studios continue to invest heavily in superhero franchises. It breaks my heart. And that's your Vibe 103 Entertainment Report brought to you by our friends at iClick. I'm Teo Dill.

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4: I'm Colin Besley with your sports update from Sky. Paraguay have caused a World Cup upset after dramatically knocking out Germany in Boston. Joe Rawson reports from the US.
5: A huge shock. Germany are out at the last 32 stages. They lose on a penalty shootout for the first time ever at a World Cup after a 1-1 draw in Boston against Paraguay. Jose Vancana got the winner as the South American side go through 4-3. Earlier, Brazil came from behind to beat Japan 2-1 thanks to Gabriel Martinelli's 95th minute goal.
4: Elsewhere, new Manchester City boss Enzo Maresca says he has no doubt he'll get the backing of the fans after the club's decade of success under Pep Guardiola. The Italian returns on a 3-year deal after leaving Chelsea at the start of the year. Ben Stokes has ruled out a return for next year's Ashes after his retirement from international cricket. The all-rounder bowed out after leading the team to a 160-run defeat to New Zealand in the deciding test at Trent Bridge, losing the series 2-1. Meanwhile, Australia aim to progress to the final of the Women's T20.

0: 20 World Cup for the 8th time out of 9 this afternoon. The 6th time champions take on the West Indies at the Oval. Novak Djokovic started his quest for a record 25th Grand Slam title with a hard-fought four-set victory against China's Wu Yibing on day one at Wimbledon. Defending champion Jannik Sinner battled through a five-set epic against Miomir Kecmanovic. Women's top seed Aryna Sabalenka eased into round two, and seven-time champion Serena Williams will hope to join her when she makes her return to the All England Club today. The 44-year-old American goes up against Maya Joint 4 years after her last appearance. It was a bad day for the Brits, though, with 10 players crashing out. Katie Bolter and Toby Samuel will be hoping to buck that trend when they take to the grass today. That's the latest from the Sky News Centre.
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All right, like you heard, you know, the World Cup, the round of 32 is getting real interesting. We do have some matchups that have happened so far, and that is Canada versus Morocco. Morocco did the complete upset against the Netherlands last night by beating them 3-2 on penalties. So that's the first round of 16 that we're going to see. We got to see who's going to match up against Paraguay. So that's going to be really interesting. That's going to be between France and Sweden. And then we got, you know, the Belgium versus Senegal game, the USA versus Bosnia. We got Spain versus Austria, Portugal versus Croatia. We got to see who Brazil. They did do the upset against Japan, but Japan fought a very, very good game. And then we got Norway versus Cote d'Ivoire. So we're going to see who's going to be in that round of 16. And then we got Mexico versus Ecuador and England versus DR Congo. That's going to be a matchup. Then we got Switzerland versus Algeria, Colombia versus Ghana, Australia versus Egypt, and then Argentina versus the latest team right now in the World Cup, Cabo Verde. So we got some real interesting games. So if anybody wants to go and check out those games, you can start watching them. I want to say, what is it? You got a game tonight at 10 o'clock. That is the France versus Sweden game. What else we got today? We got a game at 6 o'clock today. And, yeah, we got a game at 2 o'clock in the morning if you want to go and check that out. And then, you know, we got Friday, Saturday. Some games are going to be played. And then the round of 16, you know, is happening starting from July the 4th all the way through. And then we get into that quarterfinal bracket. So, you know, shout out to everybody that's been watching the World Cup. You know, people have been playing all over the U.S. So one time to that. But we're going to get back into this music. I don't have a lot of words to say right now. You know, I'm just here just playing out some music, bringing the vibes to Bermuda's Energy Station Vibe 103, something like this.

0: 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We'll see you there.
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1: Welcome to the Vibe 103 Weather Report, brought to you by the great folks at All Shores. I'm Teo Dill. We're looking at a brief return to more unsettled weather as an approaching front moves into the area today, bringing thicker cloud cover, scattered showers, and even the chance of an isolated rumble of thunder. The good news is that it shouldn't last very long. As we move through the middle of the week, the front pulls away and high pressure quickly should rebuild, allowing sunshine and drier conditions to return, while air temps remain comfortably above average. For today, expect a mix of sunny breaks and occasional showers, with the wet weather gradually easing later tonight. Winds remain light and variable before settling to the east-northeast and increasing slightly overnight, while air temps climb to around 82 degrees this afternoon before dropping to around 74 tonight. Tomorrow brings a mix of sun and cloud with one or two lingering showers, mainly during the morning, before conditions continue to improve during the day. And by Thursday, we're back to long spells of sunshine and only a very slight chance of a little more rain. Out on the water, marine conditions become a bit more unsettled today as the front passes through. That means scattered showers may briefly reduce visibility, and there's even the slight chance of an isolated thunderstorm before conditions improve tonight. Seas build to around 3 to 5 feet outside the reef before gradually subsiding through Wednesday and Thursday as calmer weather returns. And thanks to the wonderful folks at All Shores for making the Vibe 103 Weather Report possible, I'm Teo Dill.
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5: 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I'm Teo Dill. Drewski's taking aim at one of music's most famous fathers with a new comedy project that's already generating plenty of buzz online. The comedians released a trailer for Joe, a satirical prequel to the Michael Jackson biopic that sees him portraying the famously demanding Joe Jackson. The nearly 3-minute sketch mixes over-the-top comedy with dramatic moments inspired by the Jackson family's real-life story. It's funny. Check it out on YouTube. And Lauryn Hill made history at the 2026 BET Awards after becoming the first ever recipient of the Living Legend Icon Award. The emotional tribute featured performances celebrating her extraordinary career, including a full circle rendition of Joyful Joyful by the Warren Treaty that echoed Hill's performance in Sister Act 2 more than 3 decades ago. The celebration was so extensive, it required a commercial break before continuing. Again, check it out on YouTube. It's worth a watch. And the L.A. County Coroner has confirmed that actress Davy Chase died from complications related to AIDS, with chronic polysubstance use listed as a secondary cause. Chase, who voiced Lilo in Disney's Lilo and Stitch and terrified audiences in The Ring, was just 35 years old when she died on June 17th. Her father told the New York Times that she'd experienced homelessness and struggled with addiction from a young age, and that they had been estranged for many years. And finally, DC Studios has suffered a major setback after Supergirl stumbled badly during its opening weekend at the global box office. The superhero film earned just $37 million in North America and $67 million worldwide, way below expectations for such a high-profile release. The disappointing debut raises new questions about audiences' appetite for lesser-known comic book characters, even as studios continue to invest heavily in superhero franchises. It breaks my heart. And that's your Vibe 103 Entertainment Report, brought to you by our friends at iClick. I'm Teo Dill.

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3: I'm Colin Besley with your sports update from Sky. Paraguay have caused a World Cup upset after dramatically knocking out Germany in Boston. Joe Rawson reports from the US.
4: A huge shock. Germany are out at the last 32 stages. They lose on a penalty shootout for the first time ever at a World Cup after a 1-1 draw in Boston against Paraguay. Jose Vancana got the winner as the South American side go through 4-3. Earlier, Brazil came from behind to beat Japan 2-1 thanks to Gabriel Martinelli's 95th minute goal.
3: Elsewhere, new Manchester City boss Enzo Maresca says he has no doubt he'll get the backing of the fans after the club's decade of success under Pep Guardiola. The Italian returns on a 3-year deal after leaving Chelsea at the start of the year. Ben Stokes has ruled out a return for next year's Ashes after his retirement from international cricket. The all-rounder bowed out after leading the team to a 160-run defeat to New Zealand in the deciding test at Trent Bridge, losing the series 2-1. Meanwhile, Australia aimed to progress to the final of the Women's T20 World Cup for the 8th time out of 9 this afternoon. The 6th time champions take on the West Indies at the Oval. Novak Djokovic started his quest for a record 25th Grand Slam title with a hard-fought 4-set victory against China's Wu Yibing on day one at Wimbledon. Defending champion Jannik Sinner battled through a 5-set epic against Miomir Kecmanovic. Women's top seed Arina Sabalenka eased into round 2, and 7-time champion Serena Williams will hope to join her when she makes her return to the All England Club today. The 44-year-old American goes up against Maya Joint 4 years after her last appearance. It was a bad day for the Brits, though, with 10 players crashing out. Katie Bolter and Toby Samuel will be hoping to buck that trend when they take to the grass today. That's the latest from the Sky News Centre.
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3: I'm Colin Besley with your sports update from Sky. Paraguay have caused a World Cup upset after dramatically knocking out Germany in Boston. Joe Rawson reports from the US.
4: A huge shock. Germany are out at the last 32 stages. They lose on a penalty shootout for the first time ever at a World Cup after a 1-1 draw in Boston against Paraguay. Jose Bancana got the winner as the South American side go through 4-3. Earlier, Brazil came from behind to beat Japan 2-1.

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1: China's Wu Yibing on day one at Wimbledon. Defending champion Jannik Sinner battled through a five-set epic against Miomir Kecmanovic. Women's top seed Arina Sabalenka eased into round two, and seven-time champion Serena Williams will hope to join her when she makes her return to the All England Club today. The 44-year-old American goes up against Maya Joint 4 years after her last appearance. It was a bad day for the Brits, though, with 10 players crashing out. Katie Bolter and Toby Samuel will be hoping to buck that trend when they take to the grass today. That's the latest from the Sky News Centre.
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1: Welcome to the Vibe 103 Weather Report, brought to you by the great folks at All Shores. I'm Teo Dill. We're looking at a brief return to more unsettled weather as an approaching front moves into the area today, bringing thicker cloud cover, scattered showers, and even the chance of an isolated rumble of thunder. The good news is that it shouldn't last very long. As we move through the middle of the week, the front pulls away and high pressure quickly should rebuild, allowing sunshine and drier conditions to return while air temps remain comfortably above average. For today, expect a mix of sunny breaks and occasional showers, with the wet weather gradually easing later tonight. Winds remain light and variable before settling to the east-northeast and increasing slightly overnight, while air temps climb to around 82 degrees this afternoon before dropping to around 74 tonight. Tomorrow brings a mix of sun and cloud with one or two lingering showers, mainly during the morning, before conditions continue to improve during the day. And by Thursday, we're back to long spells of sunshine and only a very slight chance of a little more rain. Out on the water, marine conditions become a bit more unsettled today as the front passes through. That means scattered showers may briefly reduce visibility, and there's even the slight chance of an isolated thunderstorm before conditions improve tonight. Seas build to around 3 to 5 feet outside the reef before gradually subsiding through Wednesday and Thursday as calmer weather returns. And thanks to the wonderful folks at All Shores for making the Vibe 103 Weather Report possible, I'm Teo Dill.
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2: 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I'm Teo Dill. Drewski's taking aim at one of music's most famous fathers with a new comedy project that's already generating plenty of buzz online. The comedians released a trailer for Joe, a satirical prequel to the Michael Jackson biopic that sees him portraying the famously demanding Joe Jackson. The nearly 3-minute sketch mixes over-the-top comedy with dramatic moments inspired by the Jackson family's real-life story. It is funny. Check it out on YouTube. And Lauryn Hill made history at the 2026 BET Awards after becoming the first ever recipient of the Living Legend Icon Award. The emotional tribute featured performances celebrating her extraordinary career, including a full circle rendition of Joyful Joyful by the Warren Treaty that echoed Hill's performance in Sister Act 2 more than 3 decades ago. The celebration was so extensive, it required a commercial break before continuing. Again, check it out on YouTube. It's worth a watch. And the L.A. County coroner has confirmed that actress Davy Chase died from complications related to AIDS, with chronic polysubstance use listed as a secondary cause. Chase, who voiced Lilo in Disney's Lilo and Stitch and terrified audiences in The Ring, was just 35 years old when she died on June 17th. Her father told the New York Times that she'd experienced homelessness and struggled with addiction from a young age, and that they had been estranged for many years. And finally, DC Studios has suffered a major setback after Supergirl stumbled badly during its opening weekend at the global box office. The superhero film earned just $37 million in North America and $67 million worldwide, way below expectations for such a high-profile release. The disappointing debut raises new questions about audiences' appetite for lesser-known comic book characters, even as studios continue to invest heavily in superhero franchises. It breaks my heart. And that's your Vibe 103 Entertainment Report, brought to you by our friends at iClick. I'm Teo Dill.

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